0: So internet slang is moving out of the group chat, off of the timeline, and straight into the Merriam-Webster dictionary. Thousands of new words just made the cut, and some of them are so 2026. I kind of love it, though.
1: Yes, Gen Z definitely had an influence on this list. Merriam-Webster adding 1,400 new words, looks maxing, thanks clavicular, cuffing season, which we're almost there. It's the end of September into October, so cuffing season's almost here. Also, parasocial, crash out, and my favorite, the Sunday scaries.
0: It's funny because some of these aren't even words, they're phrases. Love bomb. I'm surprised that one hasn't already been in there. The acronym for if you know, you know, IYKYK. I'm kind of shocked by that one. Engagement bait. Definitely a sign of the times. What is Rick rolling?
1: You know, whenever you hear the Rick Astley song, I'm never gonna give you up, I'm gonna let you down.
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0: You know, I'm patiently waiting for Spider-Man Brand New Day to be on social media platforms because I still haven't seen it yet. Jade, you have seen it, correct?
1: Funny enough, I thought about this last night because I've been dying for us to have a conversation. I want your true opinion on it because I absolutely loved it. But I was like, I think Tyler's waiting for streaming services so he can tell me live from the couch. Tom Holland, believe the hype.
0: Yeah, it shows that by the numbers, Spider-Man Brand New Day has passed Star Wars The Force Awakens as the highest grossing movie ever in North America, crossed over $936 million at the box office, and it just took 47 days.
1: Kind of unbelievable when you think of how many incredible movies have come through the box office in our lifetime. The fact that it's that one, I'm sure there's so many contributing factors. There's every boy across America is like born into the world loving Spider-Man. Spider-Man Crocs, Spider-Man onesie, Spider-Man PJs, Halloween costume. It's a whole movement, but also off the heels of him getting married, I think a lot of, at least I can speak for myself, the ladies were excited to see his dynamic with his wife on screen.
0: And I was pretty shocked to see him. He had like an 8-pack in that movie. He got built for it.
1: Oh yeah, the body was tight.

0: new stupid criminal alerts. A 38-year-old woman in Maryland named Tiffany Booz crashed out at a store clerk earlier this month because the checkout line was taking way too long. And another employee tried to open up an additional register to help her out because she was complaining so loudly. But on her way out, she punched the clerk of the original line in the face.
1: The things that people have to, like, bring themselves down from when you're on.

0: give you these hands. You think I can help the amount of people there are in this line? You got to blame that on management for not having enough people on the floor.
1: Well, I think you missed a huge detail in that story. Her last name was Booze, so maybe she was boozed up at the time. And the story gets worse. She came back and she flashed a gun. The employees called the cops, but Tiffany ran off and thankfully didn't fire any shots because she forgot her phone and wallet and was immediately taken into custody where she was charged of 5 counts of weapons violations, first degree assault, and other charges.
0: Not you gonna do the most inside of the restaurant, then you're like, oh, I forgot my keys, my wallet, my phone. Girl!

0: We got Thursday night NFL football as the Detroit Lions head into Buffalo as their brand new stadium for the Bills just opened up tonight. Billions of dollar stadium there. And I was kind of shocked when I read this headline because I'm calling cap on it. 12% of men, it says, already bet money on the NFL 1 week in. Now, let me tell you, I went to a bar to see my Chicago Bears play on Sunday, and every single guy at the bar had some bets placed. And I'm like, it's got to be more than 12%, including myself. I think it's got to be 80, 90% of men.
1: Oh, my God. Ladies, he's not DMing other women. He's placing his bet, and that's why he's so dialed into that phone. I have never seen so many Kelce advertisements in my life. Every other TikTok video is trying to get me to bet some money. Do you think that this is the biggest betting has ever been, though? Because I feel like the conversations I see about it are more heightened now than ever. Even the athletes themselves are getting caught up in some craziness behind the scenes.
0: No, I do feel bad, and I do think it needs to be regulated because basically you're giving an 18-year-old kid a phone with six different gambling apps that he can put his entire life savings, which isn't a lot, but men in their later years can lose their life savings.
1: Yeah.
0: I think it's a very dangerous game. So it leads to the question, do you think legalized gambling is having a positive or negative impact on sports? Because let me be honest with you, Jade, Vegas always wins. The books will always win. You'll have a win every now and then.

0: En garde!
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0: We are opening up another hour for everybody who's still out there driving, working, studying, or finally getting one quiet moment to themselves, even if you did have to sneak away to the bathroom on the clock. If you're here, welcome in. It's Nightly with Jade and Tyler.
1: Yeah, and Gen Z encouraged this. Colleges are now doing frat darties, and we'll talk about that coming up next. Also, we got to debate who's the better actor, Tom Cruise or Leonardo DiCaprio.
0: But first, more nonstop hit music right now with Dua Lipa on Nightly with Jade.

0: We're in a unique territory for colleges. It's Nightly with Jade and Tyler. Jade, be honest. In college, did you party a lot? Did you do some crazy partying? Or were you more just chill, laid back, went to school, got it done?
1: Not really. I love to be at a party, hanging out with my little circle, seeing if my crush was finna pull up. But I didn't even drink till my 22nd birthday, and I hated it. 21st birthday, I bought so many handles, so many bottles. They were for my friends. But I will tell you, when my sister was at the University of Georgia, I cried tears. I was so scared. Every time I clicked on her Snapchat, it looked like that was going to be her last night on Earth. The things that I saw her doing were just too wild. And as a big sister, I was clutching my pearls, but I didn't get too crazy.
0: Well, now the latest trend on college campuses is a wellness darty.
1: Break that down for me, because what the hell is a darty?
0: So that's a daytime party, which I like. I'm down for daytime boozing, but it doesn't have booze. Instead, it's got Pilates, yoga, a run, an ice bath, or maybe getting a coffee or a matcha afterwards.
1: This is so like influencer effect coded. I'm actually getting jealous now that we didn't have this when I was in school. Pushing health, positivity, and wellness. You gotta love it. That's a parent's dream, sending their kids off to college.
0: Apparently, they're picking up popularity at schools like the University of Miami, Florida, Syracuse, University of Alabama. So some pretty big schools. I don't see frats ever going away, but I do see a bigger number of people having wellness darties.
1: Like, I'm so tickled by that, thinking about the boys. Like, hey, let's go get some matcha and don't forget to bring the yoga mat. Kind of living for it. Definitely a long way from where millennials were. I guess there's no like Project X as well. Yeah, shout out to the frats for holding down the old recipes.
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0: It's Nightly with Jade and Tyler. And Jade, you would say your guy, your man is a man's man, right?
1: As soon as I met him, I stopped calling my dad for all of the little things in life and just started asking my man. That's what I knew.
0: So according to the folks at Glamour, they put signs on telling that he's a man. He's like a man. The first one knows when a suit is required. He owns one. Wears it without complaining.
1: Knowing how to dress for the occasion is definitely an important thing. Because let's be real, people judge. And it's nothing more embarrassing than having a man that is embarrassing you just because of his fit.
0: Your mother loves him?
1: It just ain't gonna work if she don't.
0: He drives fast, but safe enough that can let you fall asleep on a passenger side.
1: That's a funny one. Sometimes my man be driving like we in a golf cart, and I'm like, whoa.
0: Every so often, you catch a glimpse of the little boy he used to be.
1: That is my favorite freaking one you just named on this list. It literally makes my heart stop. Yes, love that.
0: And is able to carry a child on his shoulders without bumping her or his head on a door frame. We've talked about this before. I'm an emotional guy. I've cried in front of her many times, but I always tell her, I'll fight a tiger. I'll fight a bear. I don't care. I'll rip its head off with my bare hands.
1: I'm not going to lie. You just raised the bar with that one.
0: That's me. I'm a man.
1: You're ready to go toe-to-toe in the jungle with a bear or a lion over the love of your life. Lady, if he's not texting you back, you got to dead him after hearing this.

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2: 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With your evening vibe, Nightly with Jade and Tyler.

0: couple of people around us are starting to get a little sick. I'm getting a tickle in my throat. And you know, every time the seasons change, allergies on deck. Rumors of the strep are moving around. Are you feeling all right? Because I'm starting to get scared that I'm going to lose my voice within the next week.
1: No, my terrible time, and it's getting worse and worse every year. And I take 1,900 pills. I got the eye drops. I got the nose spray.
0: Yep.
1: April, May, I am miserable. So you might be carrying the show for 2 months, Jade.
0: Pollen is no freaking joke, for real. And I'm just like, please, Lord, I do not want to kick off the fall with strep throat.

0: So last Monday night at Arrowhead Stadium in Kansas City, we saw Tom Cruise next to Taylor Swift. But what you didn't see is Leonardo DiCaprio was also in the same suite, just hiding in the back.
1: She's about to have the most litty, basically VIP section of all suites in football history ever.
0: Well, we know Leo, he always goes around with the baseball cap and his face covered. He likes to be out of the spotlight, but he wants to be everywhere. And that got me thinking, Tom Cruise and Leo, who's the best actor? Because they both have legendary careers up to this point.
1: Whew, I don't even know if you can compare them. I love Titanic. I love Wolf on Wall Street. Iconic roles. Tom, this man has like broken his ankles and continued filming, jumped out of planes, done so much stuff that is like, they're like, Tom, you don't have to do this. We have specialized people that can be your stunt double. And he's like, never. And he still has that attitude today. He rarely does interviews, but he actually just did one like last week with GQ. And I'm just like, this man is unstoppable. That's a hard comparison. Who do you give it to?

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0: with Jade and Tyler.
1: Sometimes you walk through the front door and mentally you're still carrying the entire day inside of you, but that stops here. It's Nightly with Jade and Tyler, and this next hour, we're going to help you put some of that down. We got great music, real conversation. And Tyler, what are you thinking about tonight?
2: People are reminiscing about their childhood and remembering their favorite things about their childhood home. And we'll talk about that coming up next here on Nightly with Jade and Tyler.

0: taking a stroll down memory lane, literally on Nightly with Jade and Tyler, talking about things we remember from our childhood homes. It's trending on the TL, so why not break it down?
1: Growing up, it's a humble brag. I had the party house. I had the house with the two stories. We had a pool. We had a hot tub. My parents were out of town. That's where the party was being thrown at. It made me think, like, what are the most things you miss about your childhood home? And that would be the hot tub and the pool, because in the summertime, getting home from school at 3-4 o'clock, you do your homework, and then you could jump in the pool or the hot tub. That's what I miss the most about my childhood home. What about you, Jade?
0: My childhood home? Growing up in Houston in the 90s, green carpet, laminate floors in the kitchen. It's not even so much about the house I think of. I actually just think of the kids from my hometown. Growing up in an era where the garage doors stayed open, people had their lawn chairs parked literally outside of the garages, looking at the street, chatting with neighbors. I think of simpler times and the foundation of life.
1: You know another thing I miss just thinking about it? My bedroom was on the second floor, and my next door neighbor was like the hot next door neighbor. She was like 4 years older than me.
0: Stacy's mom, basically.
1: Yeah, I'm not trying to be a pervert or anything, but she'd be on that trampoline for a couple hours and I'd just be right by my window.
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5: 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It appears by its own numbers, the U.S. government seems insolvent. It's reported that the Treasury shows about $6 trillion in assets and over $47 trillion in liabilities. Add it all up, and it looks like the U.S. owes more than $130 trillion it doesn't have. 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

0: So one of my favorite drinks in my early years was the Capri Sun, but it went two ways. You got the straw in the pouch in the first try, and it was glorious, or you broke the straw trying to get it in, you missed, and then you just got frustrated and threw it.
1: Capri Suns are fun. You twist them up like all the way to get every single little drop of juice out and just chewing on that straw nonstop.
0: Well, they know their usual pouches don't last long, so they're testing a super-sized version. It's called the Big Pouch, and it can hold 20 ounces, which is more than three times the size of the original.
1: Hey, the people on the streets, you know, outside of the concerts, the food vendors, they're already making these. They're spiked, but they're making them, so I'm glad Capri Sun is giving us what we want, because one is never enough. And I told you, I recently tried the Capri Sun in the bottle, and I was just annoyed. It tasted the same, but the experience was, it didn't hit.
0: Well, you might need two hands with this, because it's 9 inches tall and 6 inches wide.
1: Are these going to be hitting the shelf soon?
0: Well, they're going to cost $6, and they will be available for a limited time next week, Monday through Thursday. Daily drops at Walmart.com.
1: Dang it. They should have dropped this in May to kick off the summer.

0: We talked about this recently, how many group chat that we had and like how many is too many group chats. I feel like we all are in many group chats, including the show right here. You're invited to our group chat and we love that. But every group chat apparently has a friend keeper, and that's the name for the person who sends the group text, remembers birthdays, sets up dinner, and makes sure the friendship does not quietly disappear.
1: I can't say I've been the best of a friend, especially when it comes to texting, because it stresses me out. Like, work is such a priority. I really, really, really love and appreciate. I have a friend in particular, Jasmine. She always makes an effort to get us together. You know, just keep things fun and like keep us involved. And if it wasn't for her invitations, who knows where I would be? Literally, she's the one who wrangles us all in and brings us back together. So you do have to have that friend.
0: Every group chat needs to have it. Like my best friend from childhood, we're still best friends. And he's always the one talking about, hey, when are we going to go on our boys trip? Like a year in advance. And I'm like, bro, I'm just trying to think what I'm doing this weekend.
1: Yeah.

and you're hearing my new song here first, Hate That I Made You Love Me. With your evening vibe, Nightly with Jade and Tyler.

0: En garde!
1: U.S. Olympians do it, and so does your college-bound neighbor Jane. 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
2: He worked with for a long time. The wine is flowing. Shots are going down. And next thing you know, you're taking Susie in the bathroom.
3: That's why you gots to know your limits. And no matter how tempting it may be, it never will end well for you. That's the moment you're going to F it up if you do.
2: Yeah, because office romances, they change the whole vibe of the office, of the building. It's just the worst. It gives me the ick if I see two people that I work with daily and they're flirting and they're like touching each other. And it's just, it's very, very icky.
3: Yeah, it does feel very icky. It's just a little too close for home, and things can never end well in that. Unless it is a literal, like, one in a million chance that they're destined to be together. Like, they're going to get married, right? It just simply cannot end well. There's going to be so much unnecessary tension, and it could get ugly.
2: HR gets involved, and somebody loses their job.
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0: wait till the freaking weekend, so hang in there. We've got new music. It's a new hour. We're bringing more conversations into the nightly chat. It's Jade and Tyler, and I can't believe we're days away from finding out if Ella Langley is making music history.
1: Yes, being number one on the Billboard Hot 100 charts for 23 straight weeks in a row, she would take down the queen, Mariah Carey. So yeah, we'll find out that. Another thing, we've been teasing it forever. And Jade, we got a day.
0: It's official. We are going to be sending you and your best friend to see Ella Langley live in concert. And guess where it's going to be?
1: At Red Rocks, just an iconic venue. And we're going to send you and a bestie for free starting Monday night.

0: It is Nightly with Jade and Tyler. Jade, you're a leap year baby, right?
1: That's correct.
0: So that means your birthday only happens every 4 years.
1: Yes, and it was so hard growing up because I have distinct memories of being in elementary school and they would announce every single day on the morning news, happy birthday to so-and-so, happy birthday to so-and-so. And every year I would come home crying to my mom, they didn't say my birthday. I celebrate it on the 28th when it's an off year, but when it's on, it's on.
0: Yeah, I got bad news for you. According to astrology and numerology, your birthday may influence the kind of luck you attract, and the 29th isn't on this list. So the 28th, however, is.
1: Well, look, I claim both.
0: So people born on the 1st, 10th, 19th, and 28th are connected to the sun and are said to attract opportunities through confidence, leadership, and visibility, while those born on the 5th, 14th, 23rd are associated with Mercury, and they find luck through communication, networking, and business. So I would say 28th is on point with you.
1: You ever do the math of when you were born? You're like, what were my parents doing 9 months ago from this date? It was somebody's birthday. It was Valentine's Day. It was the holiday New Year's Eve. You're like, wow.
0: Yeah, mine was the summertime, and my birthday's on the 11th. So birthdays tied to the 2nd, 11th, and 20th, and 29th are tied to intuition and long-term success.
1: Salute to that.
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0: I want to know if you agree. There is a Harris Interactive survey, more than 1,000 women nationwide, and it's the busiest time of day for women.
1: We're listening.
0: Nearly 30% of women who feel most pressed for time is in the early morning hours of their day between 6 a.m. and 9 a.m. And I can understand that. You're trying to get the kids ready for school, on the bus. You got to get yourself ready for work. So I can understand that.
1: I don't know if you ever have those moments where you think about your current age and then think about what your parents were doing at that age. And it's like, oh my God, my mom was running circles around what I do now. I can't even imagine how she was juggling the both of us at such a young age, my sister and I. But she was running. She was a marathon runner, but always running well before school, dressed and ready. That was when teachers were wearing stockings and heels and everything to school. And I'm just like, my God, I'm lucky if I have on a decent outfit and real pants when I get to work. It's rough. Those morning hours are definitely rough.
0: And 20% say the craziest time is in the early evening from 5 to 8. Another, like picking up the kids, picking up dinner, making it happen for the household. So it seems early morning and early evening are the busiest time for women.

0: two things I wait for each year at McDonald's.
1: One of them might be a seasonal item. I have another feeling that it could be something collectible that could help you win big.
0: Both. The McRib. I love when the McRib is back. I was devastated when they said they were going to give it up for good. I don't know what kind of meat is in the McRib, but the meat, the sauce, and the onions and the pickles on that, chef's kiss.
1: The less we ask, the better off we are. I feel the same way about the nuggets. I'm like, I'm not going to ask. I don't want to know, but I will also need a side of sweet and sour sauce with that. Thank you.
0: And the second one, McDonald's Monopoly. It's returning on October 6th.
1: I remember in high school when everybody was getting a $1 sweet tea, people would be collecting other people like, can I get that off your cup? Thank you. Collecting everybody else's Monopoly pieces. I'm like, what are the prizes looking like?
0: There's anything from like a $50,000 vacation to a $10,000 Lowe's shopping spree, a new Jeep Grand Cherokee, and the $1 million cash prize. Isn't it always the case they make like 900,000 boardwalks, but only one park place?
1: And of course it would be the person that threw that cup away and didn't think twice about those pieces. Ah!

0: fall officially starts on Tuesday, I believe. And then after that, the temperatures will drop. So there's a drinking myth out there. And I say myth because scientists have proven it doesn't work. Drinking alcohol will keep you warm when you're outdoors in a wintry weather scenario.
1: But why does it feel like you get warm and fuzzy inside?
0: Drinking alcohol in cold outdoors may make you feel warmer and your face may flush because alcohol causes your blood vessels to dilate, causing warm blood to flow to the skin. But your body is actually releasing more heat because of how it processes alcohol. You may feel warm, but you're not realizing that your body temperature is dropping.
1: I always thought that was a real thing. I mean, everybody does it.
0: Yes, yeah. But recently in the past couple years at these cold NFL games, the players and the athletes and the coaches, they're actually drinking warm chicken broth. And they say that's best for your body to keep your body warm.
1: I love broth, so I'm down for this. Every time they bring the miso soup, can't skip that. But you remember when we were growing up, those little thermoses that people had, like they had like a cup attached to the top? You remember that?
0: Yep, old school.
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1: I've been with the show for over 26 years. I've been here the longest. And thanks to

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3: 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We know Thursday night is the start of the weekend. That's what we're doing out here. We're getting ready for the official starts of the weekend.
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0: So internet slang is moving out of the group chat, off of the timeline, and straight into the Merriam-Webster dictionary. Thousands of new words just made the cut, and some of them are so 2026. I kind of love it, though.
1: Yes, Gen Z definitely had an influence on this list. Merriam-Webster adding 1,400 new words, looks maxing, thanks cavicular, cuffing season, which we're almost there. It's the end of September into October, so cuffing season's almost here. Also, parasocial, crash out, and my favorite, the Sunday scaries.
0: It's funny because some of these aren't even words, they're phrases. Love bomb. I'm surprised that one hasn't already been in there. The acronym for if you know, you know. IYKYK. I'm kind of shocked by that one. Engagement bait. Definitely a sign of the times. What is Rick rolling?
1: You know, whenever you hear the Rick Astley song, never gonna give you up, never gonna let you down.
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0: You know, I'm patiently waiting for Spider-Man Brand New Day to be on social media platforms because I still haven't seen it yet. Jade, you have seen it, correct?
1: Funny enough, I thought about this last night because I've been dying for us to have a conversation. I want your true opinion on it because I absolutely loved it, but I was like, I think Tyler's waiting for streaming services so he can tell me live from the couch. Tom Holland, believe the hype.
0: Yeah, it shows that by the numbers, Spider-Man Brand New Day has passed Star Wars The Force Awakens as the highest grossing movie ever in North America, crossed over $936 million at the box office, and it just took 47 days.
1: Kind of unbelievable when you think of how many incredible movies have come through the box office in our lifetime. The fact that it's that one, I'm sure there's so many contributing factors. There's every boy across America is like born into the world loving Spider-Man. Spider-Man Crocs, Spider-Man onesie, Spider-Man PJs, Halloween costume. It's a whole movement, but also off the heels of him getting married, I think a lot of, at least I can speak for myself, the ladies were excited to see his dynamic with his wife on screen.
0: And I was pretty shocked to see him. He had like an 8-pack in that movie. He got built for it.
1: Oh yeah, the body was tight.

0: New stupid criminal alerts. A 38-year-old woman in Maryland named Tiffany Booze crashed out at a store clerk earlier this month because the checkout line was taking way too long. And another employee tried to open up an additional register to help her out because she was complaining so loudly. But on her way out, she punched the clerk of the original line in the face.
1: The things that people have to, like, bring themselves down from when you're

0: and give you these hands. You think I can help the amount of people there are in this line? You got to blame that on management for not having enough people on the floor.
1: Well, I think you missed a huge detail in that story. Her last name was Booze, so maybe she was boozed up at the time. And the story gets worse. She came back and she flashed a gun. The employees called the cops, but Tiffany ran off and thankfully didn't fire any shots because she forgot her phone and wallet and was immediately taken into custody where she was charged with 5 counts of weapons violations, first degree assault, and other charges.
0: Not you gonna do the most inside of the restaurant, then you're like, oh, I forgot my keys, my wallet, my phone. Girl!
2: Get ready to shake it. I went deaf on it. The-

0: 12% of men, it says, already bet money on the NFL 1 week in. Now, let me tell you, I went to a bar to see my Chicago Bears play on Sunday, and every single guy at the bar had some bets placed. And I'm like, it's got to be more than 12%, including myself. I think it's got to be 80, 90% of men.
1: Oh, my God. Ladies, he's not DMing other women. He's placing his bet, and that's why he's so dialed into that phone. I have never seen so many Kelce advertisements in my life. Every other TikTok video is trying to get me to bet some money. Do you think that this is the biggest betting has ever been, though? Because I feel like the conversations I see about it are more heightened now than ever. Even the athletes themselves are getting caught up in some craziness behind the scenes.
0: No, I do feel bad, and I do think it needs to be regulated, because basically you're giving an 18-year-old kid a phone with six different gambling apps that he can put his entire life savings, which isn't a lot, but men in their

0: En garde!
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2: Talking about it is pinned at the top of our Instagram, just oh, so wow. people
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1: When I was growing up in Alabama, we didn't have cowboys. 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And that was our version of a cowboy where I grew up.
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0: It's Riley Green, and I'm here with Boot Barn.
1: When I was growing up in Alabama, we didn't have cowboys. 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
15: We're going to be hooking up a teacher here with $500 for their classroom, possibly even a vacation. Because Visit Florida is hooking it up just like that. And Pilot Pen hooking it up, too. So we're going to call one of our teachers here in about 40 minutes. We're going to keep throwing it out there, which is what Big Al Mac appeared to be doing during the break. Because yeah. Audrey said she caught Big Al Mac taking a selfie and texting it.
16: Oh.
15: And then he said, oh, you'll find out later.
17: Yeah.
15: Oh. And then he walked out the room. And his phone just started vibrating,
16: it was
15: man.
16: Vibrating whoever, like crazy.
15: Whoever you sent that to was very excites.
17: Very excites. So, very. Okay. You'll find out later.
15: Okay.
16: He gave me the crock pot analogy.
17: Yeah. Yeah.
18: What
17: it's simmering.
18: What is that analogy?
17: It's what I'm working on right now. It's just simmering. It's, it's
16: and
17: cooking.
16: He'll let us
17: it's
16: know. Cooking,
15: and then he's going to let us know.
19: I'm slowly little, cooking.
17: I'm going to put a little butter in it. Maybe some meat church seed, some gospel
15: okay.
17: seasoning yeah, yeah, yeah. in it.
18: Can you turn it up to high so we can find out sooner rather than later?
17: You can't rush it, Kelly. Sometimes you got to be patient.
15: Yeah, but it was a selfie. And
17: sometimes
18: slow. Was he making a sexy face or just like,
15: I wasn't seeing
18: doctor,
15: Audrey?
18: What is this bump on my nose face?
16: This was a...
17: just a smile. Just a
15: so sexy?
16: Standard. Nah. There was some sort of expression I haven't seen before.
18: Because I sent my friends a selfie yesterday from my pre-facelift consultation.
17: Oh, I want to know
18: was
17: how
18: awful.
17: That went.
18: You don't realize how bad it is until you like get up close with your selfie Ooh. And you're not smiling.
15: Yeah, yeah, yeah.
17: Oh, I was thinking about your facelift while
18: Thank
17: I was in the
18: you.
17: Shower this morning.
18: Thank you.
17: Yeah.
16: Save that.
15: Nothing's been crazier than when we went to the museum that one time, Kelly, and they had the how people see you. It was like a weird mirror.
18: It's like a mirror, but it looks back.
16: Inverted.
18: So you see what other people
15: yeah.
18: see. I started crying.
15: Because in the mirror, Awful. We're used to seeing that reflection.
17: Right.
15: Yeah. When they flip it on, and this is what people actually see you like.
17: Yes.
15: I was like, that's not me.
16: I know. It's trippy. I don't like it.
18: It can't be true. It can't be.
15: It's how
18: because
15: I...
18: Because wouldn't we see it in photos?
15: Thank you. No, because sometimes I'll take a picture, and we've talked about this before. You take a picture, and you think, you look in the mirror, and you're like, dang, I look pretty good today. I like my hair. I like everything about it. My outfit
18: yeah,
15: looks good.
18: True.
15: And then you go out, you take pictures, and the next day you see the pictures, and you
18: what
15: go,
18: the
15: who the hell's that guy?
17: Yeah.
15: Dude,
17: I don't
15: that
17: look like that.
15: I look like that?
17: I am not. I know I'm not Michael B. Jordan, okay? I know I'm not.
18: We but, common?
17: I'm not common, no.
15: But common like?
17: But this girl.
18: Ice Cube.
17: A year ago. This was, no, married a year ago. But a while back. I sent this girl a picture. Oh, we FaceTime. That's what it was. We FaceTime. And after about the third or fourth FaceTime, she goes, I'll never will forget. Her name was Rebecca. She said, Al, I'm just not physically attracted to you.
15: Oh.
18: Wow.
15: Oh, that hurt.
17: Wow.
15: Physically, but what about mentally?
20: But she has to be honest.
18: You know what? That puts the nail in the coffin and doesn't give him hope.
20: And it's not your fault.
17: I know I'm not, you know.
15: Wow.
16: Do you think it hurt more because she said physically as opposed to just saying, like, I'm just not attracted to you?
17: Yeah, at least that was what she said. That's what I heard.
15: Yeah.
17: So I think that's what she said.
18: There's a lot of people who aren't physically attracted to each and every one of us.
17: That's right. Amen, Kelly.
15: That's true.
17: Amen.
18: To have it said out loud
16: is another thing.
15: It just hurts. By the way, today's National First Love Day.
16: Yeah.
15: So
18: hit him up. My first love is dead.
17: Oh, say that.
16: What got him?
18: Sorry.
15: Age. Love. Oh. Yeah. Oh. Age. We'll do it. What, do you remember your first love's name, Al?
17: White love, black love.
15: Like, first
16: which
15: one.
16: Which one came first?
15: Which one, yeah.
17: White love, fifth grade, Rachel Miller.
15: Okay.
17: I'm thinking we're in love. We held hands. And I think
15: little kid
17: kissed.
15: Love. Yeah, yeah, yeah.
16: Yeah.
17: Black love, Marion Evans. Oh, Marion Evans. Oh, Lord have mercy.
15: See, there you go.
17: That's the girl in my neighborhood that didn't shave her legs.
20: Oh, man. What happened to her?
18: He loves
15: She shaved
18: it
15: her legs.
18: No, he loved the hairy leg, but underneath pressed pantyhose. Yeah. I like the way that mashed hair looked what underneath the pantyhose.
16: That is so specific.
17: I don't know what it was.
15: Anna, if you like that, I know a brunch spot you could go to, and they all got hairy legs under the nylon.
19: It's called drag brunch.
18: That could have been an indication.
15: Okay. No, man, you're going to be so in love.
17: Oh, man.
15: They had this girl named Mercury Michaels out there.
17: I don't know what it was. It was just because she lived in the neighborhood. She lived in the neighborhood, man, and she was just like the forbidden fruit because she was like the fine girl in the neighborhood that none of the guys, at least at that time, were messing with. Man, oh, Lord.
16: How old are you at this time again?
17: Hot. All my ages, because she lived like right down the street. She lived right down the street. And I would throw the newspaper, and I had to go over there and collect it. I would ding dong, just praying she'd answer the door. And it was always her daddy. Hello. Man, come on.
15: Answering all my ages when asked how old are you is one of my favorite responses of all time, I think. All right, let's get you some headlines here, Kid Nation. The National Toy Hall of Fame revealed their 12 finalists for the 2026 class. And once again, my favorite childhood toy, illegal fireworks, was robbed. But the 12 finalists are Bingo, Bop It. I love Bop It. By the way, mine only goes up to 100. Have you guys...
16: I can't tell you the last time
19: I've never gotten that high.
15: Oh, really?
17: I can't recall.
15: It stopped at 100.
17: I don't know what a bunch
15: of Care Bears Mahjong is in there. I think that's more
17: there you
15: like,
17: go, Kelly.
16: Yeah. Very popular.
15: Monster High Dolls, the board game Mousetrap, which I really wanted as a kid. I never got it. Mm. Pokemon trading cards, which are so hot right now.
17: Yep.
15: Polly Pocket. And also the slide, like the actual playground slide that we all slid
17: aluminum
15: down.
17: Aluminum one?
15: Whichever one you want, the plastic, aluminum,
17: burn
15: just any
17: your
15: slide.
17: Legs.
15: Also, the board game Sorry, which created a lot of fights amongst friends. Tickle Me Elmo, which I've always thought was creepy, and Yahtzee. So we can vote at museumofplay.org. And last year, the winners were Battleship, Slime, and Trivia Pursuit.
16: What's the category?
15: Toy Hall of Fame.
16: Oh, it's Hall of Fame.
15: This, I get just into the Hall of Fame of toys.
17: Operation. That was my jam.
15: I think that's got to be in the Toy Hall of Fame.
18: It might already be there.
17: Yeah, it must be.
15: Have you seen the new commercials for Scrubs?
17: Yeah.
18: That's cute.
15: Pretty funny. They brought that back, which is really cool. All right, this might be the greatest start of a friendship of all time. And if you think about it, with our my best friend David and I wouldn't be best friends if it weren't for a certain thing that happened. Okay. Like, we're literally going to walk away, and it happened, right?
17: Mm-hmm.
15: So a man recently bought a gold-colored F-250.
19: Okay. Nice.
15: Pretty cool, right?
19: Cool.
15: Gold. Yep. But here's the thing. The previous owner replaced the tailgate with a silver one for some reason.
19: What?
15: Silver and gold, and he's like, I like the gold truck, but it doesn't really match. I'll still take it. So he took it. Anyway, he was leaving Verizon, and he saw a miracle. A silver F-250 passing by with a gold-colored tailgate.
19: Best friend.
15: Oh, so man. He said, hold on.
16: What are the odds?
17: Yeah, right.
15: And got in his truck and started chasing the silver one. So you got a silver F-250 with a gold tail, and then you got the gold one with the silver chasing that one.
17: Yeah.
15: Caught up to him. Said, hey, pull over, bro. I want to talk to you.
18: That's a scary thing. You're like, what is this about? Yeah. You know?
15: So he goes, hey, your car doesn't match with the tailgate. My car doesn't match with the tailgate.
17: Let's switch it up.
15: Would you like to switch? And the guy goes, yes, I've wanted my car to match.
16: No way.
15: So they switched tailgates right there in that parking lot.
17: Oh, wow.
15: And now they're best friends. Aww. At least in my head.
17: Yeah.
15: In my head, those guys are going to be best
17: friends
15: forever.
17: What are the chances? I mean, the trucks had to be like the same year model or at least close to it. Yeah.
15: Isn't that the cool? Like when you're at the bar drinking a beer and they're like, how did you guys become friends? Chase them down in my truck.
19: I have a turquoise car that stands out.
15: Yeah.
19: And my favorite thing is whenever I come back to the parking lot, someone with my same car parks next to me. And so I do the exact same thing.
16: That's cute.
19: I'm not a Jeep owner where you all duck each other, but
15: you park next to each other.
19: Like, we have a thing now.
15: You unite.
19: Mm-hmm.
15: All right. Coming up here in 10 minutes, Kid Nation, Kelly Raspberry and Anna are going to hook us up with that celebrity gossip.
18: All right. Well, the couple hasn't said anything, but sources have revealed the name of Lady Gaga's baby.
17: Oh,
18: and you
17: know
18: how I feel about baby names. And I'll let you know how I feel about this one when we come back.
21: Hey, teachers. 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
21: All right, hooking up a teacher here in about 20 minutes. Worst date ever also coming your way. We love to hear those because you get all the details. But let's catch you up with what happened overnight with the celebrities. With the celebrity gossip, Anna and Kelly, what you got for us
22: today?
21: Well,
22: which baby news do you want to take? Gaga or Millie Bobby Brown?
23: Gaga.
21: Well, both are great.
22: I know that you love baby names.
23: I'm so. Google for Gaga.
22: All right. Well, I'll take Lady Gaga then.
21: Okay.
22: So we already knew that she and Michael Polanski, her fiance, still fiance from what we understand, welcomed their first baby. But TMZ has now gotten the birth certificate. It's public record, right?
21: Yeah. Yeah.
22: I feel bad because...
21: We're prying.
22: I know.
21: I know.
22: But we're still prying.
21: I know.
22: I'm spitting out protein bar. Y'all forgive me if it's lands on you.
21: Okay. Before you get to that, isn't there another baby name that we've been wondering about that we don't know?
22: There's a ton of them. A lot of them never reveal their names. But
21: they can get this.
24: But you're all right. There's one.
21: I'm just saying, if they can get this still one, hasn't like they should be able to get
23: still hasn't announced.
21: Them.
23: How
21: do
23: we hide them?
24: There is.
23: Yeah. How
22: if
23: they,
22: you can find, if you can find birth certificates.
21: Well, right. Yeah. Like you just said, it is
22: go
21: public
22: a little
21: record.
22: Bit more effort. But anyway, back to this one.
21: Yeah, yeah.
22: TMZ says the baby's named Rose Bean Polanski.
23: Adorable.
24: Rose Bean.
22: And that she was born on June 9th at Cedars-Sinai in L.A. Rose probably references the song La Vie en Rose. Oh. La Vie en Rose. It's a song that she sang in A Star is Born. And she has a long-stemmed rose, a single rose, tattooed down her spine with La Vie en Rose written beside of it, so that means a lot to her. So we think that's what Rose came from.
21: That's okay. Cool.
22: And then they think Bean is a tribute to the activist Carl Bean, who inspired Born This Way, her song Born This Way.
21: Oh.
22: Baby, I was born this way. You know, Francis Bean Cobain, there's another Bean right there. I don't know who.
21: And there's Mr. Bean also.
25: Yeah.
22: And I there are other possibilities.
23: And people call babies Bean, like my little Bean.
24: Little Bean.
25: How about Pinto? Bean. There's a Pinto Bean.
21: Oh.
24: Yeah.
22: So the baby's already, July, August, 3 months old. Because she did look a little healthy to be a newborn. But, you know, because she had, you know, you can just tell by size. But, yeah, so 3 months old.
21: Rose Bean.
22: Little girl.
24: Also, right, Beans from Even Stevens.
23: Beans,
24: oh,
23: yeah.
24: My gosh, yes.
22: Yeah.
21: The magical fruit.
24: Well, also in baby news, Millie Bobby Brown is reportedly now a mom of two. People reported that Millie Bobby Brown and her husband, Jake Bongiovi, welcomed their second child through adoption. They adopted their first one back in August.
22: That's a baby name we've never heard.
24: Maybe that's the one you're talking
22: about. That's one of them. I mean, there's so many.
21: From the text, it was, you guys couldn't figure out Post Malone's baby name.
22: Oh,
21: that was another one.
22: That's another one, yeah.
21: There's a ton
22: of them. Initials from the custody battle.
21: Yeah,
24: so Millie Bobby Brown and Jake, they have been pretty intentional about keeping their kids out of the spotlight. Fans kind of started to put the pieces together because Millie posted a family video earlier this month on a trip to Italy where she was holding...
25: Hit it. I know.
21: Yeah, but this is different Italy.
25: Different, yeah.
21: This is for
25: 30
21: real
25: minutes.
21: Italy.
25: 30 minutes.
24: Uh-huh. Yeah. She was holding their daughter while Jake walked alongside them with a baby carrier. Oh. So they haven't revealed this baby's name yet or shown her face. But Millie has very openly talked about how she's always wanted to adopt. Since she was a kid, she would say that her dolls, she said they were all adopted.
23: Aww.
24: And so, yeah, so now they have the privilege to be able to adopt two babies.
23: I feel like that's the most beautiful thing you can do, too, is to adopt a child.
22: Very loving.
23: And just give them a loving home and become their parents.
22: Angelina Jolie 2.0. Hopefully the kids don't all start dropping Bon Jovi when they become of legal age.
0: Yeah.
22: That hurts me so bad. I don't know. We don't know the story behind all that, but his son's now done it once they hit 18.
21: So all the kids basically have.
22: Except for one, I think.
21: Shiloh?
22: Maddox.
21: Maddox.
22: I think that's his name. Not the first. There's Pax.
24: Maddox.
22: And Maddox, right? I think Maddox is the only one that still kind of has a relationship with Brad's family.
25: Archie, you know all six, right? Names.
21: Yeah, you're the baby whisperer name person.
24: Shiloh, Max, I mean, not Max, Maddox, Pax, Vivian.
21: Shiloh.
24: That's the one I always get mixed up. Which is the one that was experimenting with boys' clothes?
22: Oh, Zara
24: was their first girl, but she wasn't the one that was experimenting.
21: I think it's Shiloh.
24: Yeah, I think it was Shiloh.
21: She wore those little suits.
22: I was just trying to think of the names.
24: Yeah. Zara.
25: Good job.
24: Give me Nick Cannon. I can do those.
21: What? That is crazy.
22: You can do Nick Cannon?
21: He's got 12, doesn't he?
25: Everybody does Nick Cannon.
21: Or 13 now.
25: Can you do him real quick?
22: You can do Nick Cannon.
24: Y'all, this is not the segment, but I probably could.
22: I can name all the books of the Bible, but this is way more interesting right now.
25: Yes. Come on.
24: Powerful Queen, Zion, Zillion, Genesis. I wasn't prepared for this.
22: No, we said
24: Golden. Give me a sec. If I have time to cook, but that's not good for radio.
23: Right. I feel like you've been taking medication, too.
24: What you mean?
23: You seem out of it.
25: Dang. Wow.
23: She does.
21: Is she out of it or is she tired?
23: It's just Friday. One of the same thing, yeah.
24: Okay. I'm not even tired. I drank wine last night. I didn't.
21: Oh, okay. There it is.
24: I wasn't in my usual.
25: You weren't in your usual place?
22: Drugs and alcohol.
25: Oh, she had a sleepover.
21: Hold on.
25: She had a sleepover.
21: With tattoo guy?
24: Yo, this is the celebrity gossip segment.
25: You're a celebrity? That's gossip. Right.
22: I think it's my turn to talk again. Uh-huh. I'm confused. Why? Okay, there are certain celebrities that people wish they were lesbians. Kelly Clarkson, infamously. People wanted her to be a lesbian so bad, namely our very own Psycho Shannon back in the day.
21: Loves Kelly Clarkson so much.
22: But she would date all these men. They're like, nope, she's a closet lesbian. Uh-huh. We all know it. Everybody knows it. And I don't know that Kelly's never addressed it. I don't think she has.
25: I don't think so.
22: Another
25: either.
22: One they do this with is Kendall Jenner.
21: Really?
22: There are so many rumors that the reason she's the only one that hasn't had a relationship that sticks is because she's a closet lesbian.
24: Oh, I've never heard that.
21: Wow.
22: Really?
24: Yeah.
21: Well,
22: she's finally addressing the rumors about her and Cara Delevingne.
21: Okay.
22: Because that's been floating around for more than a decade that those two hooked up. Well, Hulu finally dropped the trailer for season 8 of The Kardashians today. When I got Hulu and Disney Plus, I just thought, I'm going to sit down and watch all The Kardashians. And I haven't watched a single episode since I got it.
23: Oh, it's so much fun to go back.
22: I know I need to. That's like a binge thing I'll do over the... Maybe when I'm recovering from my facelift.
24: Yeah.
22: I'll binge The Kardashians and say, there's my future. There's my future face. Anyway. Kendall actually talks in the trailer. She talks about the old rumors about her and Cara, and she says there's definitely a rumor that Cara and I dated, which is not true.
21: Oh.
22: But then they show him backstage at a fashion show, and Kendall turns to Cara and says, by the way, I have nothing against hooking up with you, Cara. Never say never, right? Joking around about it.
21: Okay. So you're saying there's a chance.
22: Anyway, the new season premieres October 8th on Hulu if you want to watch how that plays out.
25: Go ahead, Audrey.
24: I just thought of the celebrity baby name we don't know. Giselle's baby with Joaquin.
21: Giselle Bündchen.
22: That's another one.
25: Post Malone, Jiu-Jitsu. Too. Yeah, you're right.
21: I guess from the text, birth certificates are not public record in Texas, but can't speak for other states. So maybe in other states it is public
25: record. Well, my bad.
21: And that's how they find it.
22: Or maybe it's not public record in somebody on the inside.
24: Ooh. You know TMZ is so
22: can't steal do anything.
21: Yeah. You get fired for that, though.
24: But it is kind of a bummer that Gaga didn't announce it herself. Yeah. Right?
22: Yeah.
24: I feel like she wouldn't have announced
22: it.
24: That makes me sad.
22: Should we have not said anything?
24: We'll fix it in post.
23: It's our job to report on what the media is talking about.
22: Right. Because then we were like, y'all didn't know her baby name? No, we did know. We chose not to say it. We're such good people. And then we miss out on all the good stuff.
21: But that's what we wanted to do. So see, sometimes you do things and you're like, my bad.
22: So good people.
23: And we're applauding the name.
22: But it was already out there.
23: Beautiful name.
24: Yes, of course.
21: Big fans. Big fans.
23: Mama Gaga.
24: Of course. So Jack Antonoff, he apparently decided to make jokes about his divorce when he was on stage, what can you do?
25: You can't do anything but joke about it. That's it.
24: Yeah. What can you do? So he was performing with Bleachers in West Hollywood, and someone in the crowd yelled for him to play his song called "Let's Get Married." which is a song that he wrote and performed at his own wedding with Margaret Qualley. And if you missed it, Jack and Margaret Qualley are splitting. They're splitting up. They're no longer together. So somebody in the crowd yells, "Let's get married." And Jack just goes, "Absolutely not." and he said, "Read the news, brother." I honestly, I don't blame him for that response. Like, you don't want to, I get it. Like, you want to sing it for the fans, but it's still probably really fresh that he's going through a divorce and he doesn't want to perform the song that he performed at his wedding.
25: Anna, somebody came in night before last.
21: Oh, here said, we go.
25: "Hey, Big Al, how you doing? Hadn't seen you in a couple of years." "Oh, man, doing great. How's your wife doing?" "I don't know. I hadn't talked to her in a year and a half." "What?" And, I mean, our conversation was so up. You know, it was like, and then I had hit him with that. And he was like,
0: Is your divorce official?
25: Oy. Oh, yeah.
0: Okay.
25: Oh, yeah. Divorce.
21: By the way, Big Al Mac is divorced. Text messages have decreased dramatically. So
0: finally the word's out.
21: The word is getting out.
24: It is.
21: There.
24: I mean, the video of you talking about it is pinned at the top of our Instagram just so people can know.
25: Yeah, I'm divorced, everyone.
24: Yeah.
0: Congrats.
25: Thank you.
21: Congrats. Yeah.
0: Yeah. Let's get married.
1: We never had a divorce party for you.
25: No, we did.
0: What you doing this weekend?
25: I'll let you know in just a few minutes.
0: That's right.
21: That's right. Big Al Max sends a selfie. His phone starts blowing up. We're like, "What's going on over here?"
24: He's like,
21: I'm cooking.
0: It's in the crock pot.
21: I'm cooking.
1: How you doing?
21: He's cooking. He's making brisket over here. All right. 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
1: Good morning, Columbia. Finally Friday. Up this hour, Taylor Swift, Tommy Richmond, Billie Eilish in the weekend. Oh, so close to the weekend. And a national keyword to see Ella next. On a train.

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If you want to live a nice long life, well, you may not want to live it here. I'll tell you what I'm talking about after.

0: One more. Q106.1, it's Jess. So a list came out, the countries with the highest life expectancy. Number one being Monaco, 86 years old. That's the average. San Marino, 85. Liechtenstein, I have to say it like that, at 84. Switzerland at 84. You're like, well, Jess, we live in the U.S. We live in America. Where do we rank? 48th. At 78 years old. So 78, yeah. So you get 10 more years in Monaco. So think about it. This is Cupid of 6.1. Q106.5.
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1: A little after 11 o'clock up this hour, we have Cat's Eye, Tame Impala, Usher, and Olivia Dean. Plus, high school football tonight. Osage versus Blair Oaks. Boonville versus Hallville. 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

0: 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The 17th annual Harvest Hootenanny is happening tomorrow, 4 to 8 at Columbia's Agriculture Park. 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Hopefully you stay cool. Obviously, we are under that heat advisory. 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

0: All the hits, Q106.1. It's Jess. You can't make it up. A woman in Maryland, she's 38 years old. She flipped out on a store clerk because the checkout line was taking too long. She punched an employee, flashed a gun, and was later tracked down because she left her, well, phone and wallet. And her name? Booze. And I guess that tracks. 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

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And we have another national keyword for you to see Ella Langley at Red Rocks in Colorado. But first, it's Bruno Mars.

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1: Little afternoon up this hour, Zara Larson, Sia, Ray, and Miley, plus that national keyword to see Ella Langley after Stella. On a

0: Q106.1, it's Jess. We want you to see Ella Langley at Red Rocks. It's her Dandelion Tour. She's huge. You're going to want to see her. Round trip air, hotel, and tickets. 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And once again, that's your chance to see Ella Langley in Colorado. Good luck.
1: We're going to continue to stay mostly sunny as we head into the later portions of the afternoon. High temperatures reaching the middle 90s. And eventually, we're going to transition to a partly cloudy sky as clouds begin to increase overnight. A low of 74 degrees. It's going to be mostly cloudy as we head into Saturday. Temperatures near the middle 90s.
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19: 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Kid Craddock hired me. 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

Q106.1. We're still under that heat advisory through 8 o'clock tonight. Might be extended into tomorrow. Heat index up to 105. Yeah.

0: That's Miley on Q106.1. It's Jess. So Capri's son knows their usual pouches. Well, they don't last long. You kind of suck right through them. So they're testing a supersized version called the Big Pouch. 20 ounces, three times the size of the original. It's just, how do you get that damn straw in? It's been a while since I've had a Capri Sun, I'm going to tell you that right now. Which is probably a good thing, because like I'm almost 50, you know? 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
1: It's Friday, which means you may be supporting some high school football action. Tonight we have Smith Cotton versus Jefferson City, Osage versus Blair Oaks, Father Tolton taking on Summit Christian Academy. 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
1: We're going to continue to stay mostly sunny as we head into the later portions of the afternoon. High temperatures reaching the middle 90s. And eventually, we're going to transition to a partly cloudy sky as clouds begin to increase overnight. A low of 74 degrees. It's going to be mostly cloudy as we head into Saturday. Temperatures near the middle 90s.
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1: A little after 2 o'clock on the way, we have Bruno Mars, Eminem and Rihanna, Taylor Swift, and Zara Larsson. Plus, the 17th annual Harvest Hootenanny is happening tomorrow. Details after Olivia.

0: Q106.1, I just like saying it, and that's why I'm promoting it. The 17th annual Harvest Hootenanny, happening tomorrow, 4 to 8 at Columbia's Agriculture Park. Live music, there's going to be a dance hall, kids' activities, face painting, farm animals, a farm-wide scavenger hunt. Ooh, that's fun. And it's free. Yeah. If it's free, it's for me. So do it. Do it tomorrow. Have some fun with the kids. This is Q106.1.
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Two local residents are among the top 10 finalists for the inaugural Neighbors Bank. I'll tell you who they are after Zara Larson.

0: Q106.1, it's Jess. So two local residents are among the top 10 finalists in the inaugural Neighbors Bank Neighbor of the Year Award. Dr. Melita Walker from Columbia co-founded the Bold Academy and leads Columbia's annual back-to-school bash. And then we have Keith Howdy Metheny from Hallsville, volunteers with Love Columbia, coordinating car coaching and repair services, oh nice, for donated vehicles to help local residents stay mobile. Now the grand prize is $20,000 cash. You can vote online through the Neighbors Bank website now through Monday. So both incredible nominees. 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

Q106.1, Jess Dunn for the day. Damon Knight's going to take you home, and he has another national keyword for you to see Ella Langley at Red Rocks. I'll talk to you guys on Monday.

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2: 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When can I start tailgating? 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

0: All the hits, Q106.1, it's your buddy Damon Knight. We're going to keep that Bruno Mars vibe going. And I'm going to tell you about Mizzou versus Troy tomorrow, 6 p.m., Memorial Stadium, the 100th anniversary. It's going to be awesome. Here's your game day timeline. The permit and tailgate parking lots are going to open at 7 a.m. tomorrow. We are going to be tailgating all day. And I love tailgating in the morning. Grilling breakfast. I digress. 2:30 tomorrow, Tiger Fan Zone opens. 3:30 tomorrow, the Tiger Walk. Watch the team enter the stadium at 4 o'clock. This is the time to remember. 4 o'clock tomorrow, that's when the gates open. And you want to get there early, right? Because you don't want to be looking for your seat and you're rushed and trying to figure out where to go. And all of a sudden they're kicking off and we're not ready. We got to get in there early and we got to get loud. So the gates open at 4 o'clock. Kickoff is at 6. Mizzou versus Troy. At halftime, they are going to recognize Mizzou as the 1960 national champions. That's what I'm talking about. This is awesome. Let's go, Tigers. 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
1: We're going to continue to stay mostly sunny as we head into the later portions of the afternoon. High temperatures reaching the middle 90s, and eventually we're going to transition to a partly cloudy sky as clouds begin to increase overnight. A low of 74 degrees. It's going to be mostly cloudy as we head into Saturday. Temperatures near the middle 90s.
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And this town's lost its faith. 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

So Mizzou is a 27-point favorite to win tomorrow. 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

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The heat index is up to 104. 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Maybe you got games tonight. 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

0: 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So, does he take responsibility, or was it her fault?
1: I didn't know it was a castle.
2: It didn't look like a castle.
1: It didn't look like a castle to me.
2: It didn't have a moat.
1: It didn't have a dragon. It didn't have a drawbridge. Nothing.
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106.1 while you drive home. I literally could not get to my mother-in-law's house the other night because of all the construction. I was like, how do you get to your house? Every road is closed. It gets worse before it gets better.

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1: So, are you going to the game tomorrow? 100th anniversary, Memorial Stadium. Coming up, I've got your game day timeline. When do the parking lots open up? When's the Tiger Walk? When do the gates open? I got all of that for you in 3 minutes.

0: All the hits, Q106.1. It's your buddy, Damon Knight. So we got the big game coming up tomorrow. Mizzou versus Troy, 100th anniversary, Memorial Stadium, throwback jerseys, and we're all going to have a great time. So when does everything start? Where do I go? What do I do? So the tailgate parking lots open at 7 a.m. That's important information. 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Tiger Walk at 3:30. The gates open at 4. 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Gates open at 4. Kickoff is at 6 o'clock. Mizzou versus Troy. We are about a 27-point favorite to win if you are into that kind of thing. At halftime, they're going to recognize the 1960 national champions. 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
2: Coming up on Q106.1, we've got your Friday Night Blitz, a look at some of the biggest high school football games happening tonight in Mid-Missouri, including a really big game happening in Columbia. Everybody's going to be there. 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

0: All the hits, Q106.1. It's your buddy Damon Knight. Ooh, man, we have got some really big-time high school football games happening tonight. Listen to this lineup. Capital City versus Rockbridge. That is huge. And how about this in Columbia? Battle versus Hickman. The Spartans versus the QPs. That is going to be a packed house. Everybody's going to be there. Huge, huge game. Boonville versus Hallsville. Whew, so many big games tonight happening all across mid-Missouri. California takes on Southern Boone. Centralia versus Herman. Father Tolton versus Summit Christian Academy. Good luck to all of our mid-Missouri high school football team on another Football Friday night in mid-Missouri. Q106.1.
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1: I've been on the show for about 15 years. Kid Craddock hired me. 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

it's going to be hot tonight. Temperatures are still going to be in the 80s, even after 9 o'clock tonight. So be careful, especially if you're going to games tonight. 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

0: 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It's your buddy Damon Knight. That's all I got. But you've got Jade and Tyler coming on at 7.
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